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1: Sure.
0: Sir, Eagle Mother Road, RPC. They're knocking and banging off of their walls. They have no self-management, this is a daily issue.
1: Sure, I receive.
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0: Good, Control, Ray. We just passed Mass Sierra 802-85242. Again, S802-85242 on the ERP. Spoke with both parties. If you just sign the incident number, I'll do a short report on this. Be advised.
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0: you have the cruise continue, but slow them down. 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
0: Can I help with Matt for 4 Yankee Mike 943? He just confirmed stolen.
1: Confirm real quick, I'm going to send a confirmation of Austin.
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1: Where is it? Flight control. Can you find out when this was entered? 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
1: 68.
0: Coming from Bellingham, West Central Street. Bellingham advises to be a reckless driver driving on the wrong side of the road. Registration is going to be 4 Golf Yankee Tango 62. He does have an address out of Franklin.
1: Appreciate it.

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0: Can you see if you can locate a cell phone number for the registered owner? Maybe even in, call the town she's out of. See if she has a MasterCard, they might have it.
1: Please stand by.

0: Hey, hello, Phil.
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1: 听说。
0: Passenger at 11 of Lima Alpha, November, Delta Romeo, Uniform Mike. First name, Tango Romeo Echo Yankee. Date of birth 6/25/11. Have a 130 19th Street address in Franklin. I'll give you the driver in a second.
1: Received.

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1: Control.
0: Operator of the vehicle. First name, Sierra Echo Bravo Alpha Sierra Tango India Alpha November. Last name, Romeo India Victor Echo Romeo Alpha. Date of birth 1611. I have a 10 Brushwood Circle, Boston, Mass. Address. Just confirm that 57, please.
1: 13.

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1: 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How far is Winkowski?
0: 13.

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0: High clear. Yeah, signal one.
1: Thank you.

Area 680 Pleasant Street. Meeting type animal on the side of the road near this address. If you'll ask us to swing by, see if there's a traffic hazard, if there's no response, remove it.

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1: 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Yes, you're just signing this to me. And we haven't been on a war.

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1: Control.
0: Engine mileage is going to be 52847.1, 1130 cruise attempt.
1: This is 52847.1.
0: Sorry about that. 52847. 52847.
1: My apologies.
2: Q1 with a cruise of time for 11:32.
1: 11:32.
0: Oscar 1,
1: Control.
0: Control. Earlier today, I believe Oscar 83 was looking for this vehicle. Can you just confirm that, please?

听说了吗？Good afternoon, Mr. Lynn. I'm 8 minutes from today.

0: Okay, I'm looking at my computer. It says May 10th at 2:15. It was run by Officer Zimmy, Sergeant Copeland, Belcher Young, Boston PD, and Mass State Police.
1: I was going to see that there's nothing in cabinet history besides yourself.

Franklin Files Medical Shift Alarm, Engine 1A1, 41 Ruggles Street, the abdominal pain. Franklin Fire with a medical shift alarm, Engine 1A1, 41 Ruggles Street, the abdominal pain.

Portland, 41 Russell Street, 41-year-old female, abdominal pain and vomiting. LMT will meet you at the front door. Abdominal pain, vomiting. Been going on for a couple of days now. 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
0: Engine 1-0-2. 23-42.

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0: Do you have an incident number for the threat?
1: Hello?
0: Do you have an incident number for the threat? If you do, can you close out the incident?
1: Yeah, it's 2026-IO-007-58. We'll push you over here.
0: Thank you.

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0: Headquarters, Officer 35. 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
1: Mike, it's still one would transport him home if we do find him.
0: We should.
2: Keep you advised. Anything I find?
1: Hey, this is. Thanks, you've been through enough time.

0: 下载 control。
1: Thank you, control.
0: Transporting. We'll be transporting Sebastian to juvenile lockup in Brockton. Signing mileage going to be 15121. 15121, cruiser time of 128.
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0: 24-75. 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She said she didn't see him run that way. The wink also checked negative, and I went down Oak Street also. All negative.
1: Okay, receive.

0: Hi, Flight Control. CL 22.
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0: So, are you looking for a Trayvon Landry? We have his mom calling. Stating his phone has met 224 Oak Street.
1: We are.
0: Well, you see, once again, that phone is sitting at 224 Oak.
1: This is... Wait, that's not a

0: 35 here.
1: Hey, CC5. 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
0: Yeah,

0: January 24th to August 29th, 2009. Oscar 29,
1: secure
0: for the night?
1: He's still on the boat.
0: Didn't know if he wanted to throw his drone up.
1: Did you have any out drive around? I can't find him. I'll go swing back and grab it.
2: Hi, Richard. 24 control.
3: Hi, good control.
2: So that individual, failed. He took off on his mother. We are looking for him.
1: Ocean GMC.

0: Hi, Uncle Joe.
1: Does the mother give you any more updates on location?
0: Hey, Margaret. We are still on the phone.

0: Control, 29. The mother is now stating he is on school property, just closer to life family.
1: Thank you.

0: Ask one to see if it's 24.
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0: I'm going to leave from the station on foot and start walking a path away so I can hear anything.

上海经销商同一波。So the mother is now saying she believes his phone may have dialed, stating his location last updated 15 minutes ago.

0: Nee, aber Liga, ja,
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0: Yeah, we'll see what we get. There's only so much we can do here. Yeah.

0: Oscar 75 to Sierra 24. Steve Hines, I'm not even going to get those school cameras up. It's not loading.
1: Roger.

0: Central with Sierra 24.
1: Good.
0: And another stating you should try the parking lot between Fancy Road and the baseball field.
1: Yeah, we were just there. Right back over.
0: Pretty decent.
2: Be advised, 29 is parked there now, up still to the field.

0: 1 to 29. Swear on. I'm by the tennis courts. Just to let you know.
1: Where is it?

0: go with Rick. He's by the snap stand. 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
1: Yeah.

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1: Thank you, sir.

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0: Please make sure we send a cancellation on that bubble, please.
1: Please, you say something that one.
0: Thank you, thank you.
2: Please say it's a Frank control.
1: Frank control.
2: Just in case nobody did, I'm back in town and clear for any call.
1: Please, please, please, please.

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1: Present, sir.
0: Ending mileage 15196. 15196, cruiser time 303.
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0: With the FD number 138 Long Hill Road for an allergic reaction, 44-year-old male. It's going to be an allergic reaction to fish that I was taking with no relief.
1: 35 out of 138 Long Hill.
2: 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Frank, fire medical ship for me, 1 engine 1 at 138 Long Hill Road, the allergic.

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We're going to be setting a fire drill at the Lincoln Street School, 500 Lincoln Street. 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

0: fire, medical assist alarm, engine 1A1, 485 East Central Street, Magnolia Heights, room 124, the cardiac. 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
1: He was in our recording and he said...
2: Issue.

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1: Engine 1, you're responding to 485 East Central Street at Magnolia Heights. I'm 124. Called in by an alarm company. 88-year-old female reported AFib.

485 East Central Street at Magnolia Heights from 124, called in by an alarm company. 88-year-old female reported

the fire, medical check the room, 30 East Street, the sick party. Search of fire, medical check the room, engine 282, 30 East Street, the sick party.

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1: Sanhedrin.
0: I think you're requesting a phone call from the defendant owner of 49 Ave. I think living in Ludlow is the landlord. Since there are people dumping in the trash bins on the property, tenants have sent him photos of the vehicle and people that were dumping. What can you speak to an officer?

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1: 费沉舟。
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0: 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We have a hand lock that might require their attention at their request. 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

0: Jill, Johnson Control, just to confirm, it's 346 Pleasant Street. 346 Pleasant Street.
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0: second fire.
1: Another triple on. 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
1: Richie.
2: 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Engine 1 out, that's

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1: Please, sir.

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0: Sandwich Rock 87, Oscar 90. 863 up at Eden Street. We have a caller reporting a domestic between the husband and wife. So Gavin Moore, it is safe. There's a large dog on site and it is not a friendly dog.
1: Yeah, I do see.

Radio unit, the caller is not on the scene. This is coming from North. Unknown injuries. Reported to be a physical domestic. They do not believe there's any weapon.

0: Control. Who's it reporting by?
1: We're still gathering out of the transfer from North Attleboro. I believe it's a relative of one of the law partners.
0: Receive. That was 860 Upper Union.
1: It's going to be 863-863 Upper Union. It's going to be, that's going to be the sister of a Joseph Donovan from the involved parties, and the wife is going to be a Sarah Wood.

0: 电话出来高。
1: 哎，
0: 再充充二双。
1: 哎，
2: 再充充二双。
1: Hey,
0: man, that's how it's over. Who's the
1: reporting party on this? Well, the RP is going to be the sister of Joseph, Kelly, North Ottawa. She received a call from the email on site saying that there was a physical and verbal altercation.
2: Received.

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0: 没有反应，我
1: door. 67-year-old male fell with no reported injuries, looking for illicit discharge before.

on your side is 49 Ludlow Street, it's the right side door, 67-year-old male, no reported injuries, looking for a lift assist off the floor.

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1: Papa Control.
0: Be quiet, Mother Healy.
1: Where is it?

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1: Clear, I'll take a case on that.
0: Pretty easy, sir.

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1: Control.
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0: I think that the property management over the past month, local police have been building into the current wall, looking to access.
1: Thank you.

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K1 on with engine 1, 24 Shane Road, apartment 115, 87-year-old female, not eating or drinking, with a rectal bleed, recent hip surgery.

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E2 on, 1280 West Central, the urgent care, 93-year-old male, short of the breath. Oxygen level is 79. Rescue 1's on, we have the message. Rescue 1, you're out with A2, you have the message. 1280 West Central Street, urgent care, room 4.

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0: Carson. 859 Washington Street with Mass Reg 8 Kilo Juliet Alpha 84. Oh, sorry. 5 Kilo Juliet Alpha 84. 5K JA 84.
1: Thank you, sir. Can you go and get a location, please?
0: 859 Washington Street.
1: Thank you.

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1: Go.
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1: 8 4.
0: Thank you so much.
1: Can I shoot a status on the vehicle in the operator? 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
1: Yeah, we don't have the resources for that. If you just let North Attleboro know, we can't send a tower at this time.
0: Repeat that.

Under control of the 90, as we spend all of the season, but he's afraid of dogs. There isn't a document, he is a gospel believer.

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1: 74.
0: Road, I'm that was knocking on the door, approximately 25 years old, left his property, heading towards Glenwood. When I see Trump said hello, be a ring, quickly turned and walked away.
1: 3C Control, what's the address again?
0: It's going to be 2-3 Pheasant Hill Road.

0: going to just fly into 22,000 Hill Road. 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
2: 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Just talking about the resident now.
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0: It's going to be a Washington State license. 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

0: Your Tango Franco Control.
1: Tango Control.
0: Okay, so we'll call. Can you close that out and assign me a case number, please?
1: AEC, sir.

0: 上午出24至27。
1: 上午。凌晨。
0: I wasn't on the lane, so I'm on an open line. Nothing was heard. No answer on the third attempt for a callback. No files for that phone number, and no significant files for the address.
1: Here it is.

0: 2004 Franklin Show. We'll be cleared. He's shutting it down. He's going to get a proper permit. You can show us in route to that call. You can disregard the other unit.
1: Easy, sir.

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1: 73, yes, thank you. 87, thank you.

0: Alpha Control, Alpha 90.
1: Sorry. Hello?
0: Hey,
1: Sally,
0: check.
1: Hello,
0: sir. Hey,

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0: Vehicle will be going out.
1: Please,
0: could you just go with the last 4, that phone number?
1: That's going to be 7239.

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1: You can show me clear. This is the restored. Please sign my case number.
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0: 8-1-215 sends out to a 2011 Lincoln Sedan color gray active to a Thomas Giulio out of Rentham, also active.
1: Thank you.

0: open until Oscar 6 and Oscar 4-6.
1: Go for both.
0: 3 3 3 3 3 3 3 3 3 3 3 3 3 3 3 3 3 3 3 3 3 3 3 3 3 3 3 3 3 3 3 3 3 3 3 3 3 3 3 3 3 3 3 3 3 3 3 3 3 3 3 3 3 3 3 3 3 3 3 3 3 3 3 3 3 3 3 3 3 3 3 3 3 3 3 3 3 3 3 3 3 3 3 3 3 3 3 3 3 3 3 3 3 3 3 3 3 3 3 3 3 3 3 3 3 3 3 3 3 3 3 3 3 3 3 3 3 3 3 3 3 3 3 3 3 3 3 3 3 3 3 3 3 3 3 3 3 3 3 3 3 3 3 3 3 3 3 3 3 3 3 3 3 3 3 3 3 3 3 3 3 3 3 3 3 3 3 3 3 3 3 3 3 3 3 3 3 3 3 3 3 3 3 3 3 3 3 3 3 3

0: Çok ağır bir gol için ise. Here's 20 to find Virgil.
1: Virgil.
2: I'm right around the corner. I will slide that way as well.

0: 也欢迎来听众。
1: 哎，你好。
0: Hello, is your apartment in front or the rear of the building? Rear. I give you.

0: 一首就突然就一些话。
1: 我
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1: 给我讲的电话，
0: 不行。

Sinking fire. 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

0: Yeah, Comet Control to all units. Stand by for a follow up going in. I will wait for all units. Follow up going in for what we check on juveniles. I think you're jumping over to the TV. Get a PL party at 189 Harvard Ave in their town. The white female with silver blonde hair wearing blue jeans and white sneakers was shrieking and hitting another black female child approximately 3 to 4 years old before getting into a white Ford SUV. After shooting, there was also a juvenile male in the backseat. Vehicle said to have no front plate and a back temporary paper plate, possibly 0162570. Lafayette headed southbound on 126 in Bellingham at approximately 15:30 hours. Again, plate 0162570. Triple gate stops, triple being children in contact with him.
1: Please be so unusual. Spoke with her. She denied services at this time. Well, if she calls back, we quit.
0: Perfect.

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0: The address you can use, Wachusett Street at Cottage Street. I have three names and dates for us when you're ready. First one's going to be Nicholas, common spelling, last name Salone, Sierra Lima, Oscar Alpha, November. Date of birth 3/20/2012.Second one, Ethan, first name, last name, Hitchcock, date of birth, February 24th, 2012. Third name is going to be Julian Oscar Sierra, Yankee, Oscar November, last name, Mike Uniform Romeo, Uniform November,golf uniform. 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Can you assign me case number, please?

0: Frequenz auf Fahrhof auf der Schiffsverband. After she comes out, she's tired of everything. She can't walk.
1: Check this out.

0: Liberty Central, just be a second. I'm just pulling into the station now, dropping the foot off.
1: Appreciate it. Are you coming back for that?
2: This is...

Frank on fire. Fifth alarm, holding one. 370 Pleasant Street, the wire is down. Frank on fire, fifth alarm, holding one. 370 Pleasant Street, the wire is down.

0: 3436.
1: Yes, sir.
0: 5 responding 378 Court Street for communication wire is down. Even one of the
1: Yes, sir.

0: Sierra 18, Franklin Control.
1: Thank you,
0: sir. Just be advised, that wire's down call. Verizon was working in that area today. They were tearing some wires down, so that might be not accidental, but by design. So we'll just find out if it's a road hazard. If not, it should be off. It should be off. That they're aware of it, and they should be responding back there tomorrow to do more work.
1: Thank you.
0: Was it reported as being a road hazard, or was it just an observation that there was some wires down?
1: Yeah, we have all of this recorded. It was down when it was moved. It's in the environment of our home, okay?
0: Gracie, we have a police unit responding.
1: Affirmative, I just had 86.
2: Officer 67 down 301 Union.
1: 67.

Call it engine 1. Verizon was in that area today doing work. The wire may have been left down intentionally. Just need to figure out if it's a road hazard. They'll be back out there tomorrow.

0: 再续下面说。
1: 嗯，说。
0: 这个完全可以。

0: Franklin Fire, medical sister one, A1 Rescue 1, 301 Union Street, Franklin Landing, Department 323, the welfare. Franklin Fire, medical sister one, A1 Rescue 1, 301 Union Street, Franklin Landing, Department 323, for the welfare.
1: No hazards on Pleasant Street. The wire is left over from the Verizon workers. Moving clear.
0: No hazards. Wire is left over from Verizon. This is clear, heading to 301 Union Street. Coming 323. No party. Dale Lambert.
2: Received, I'll be clear.

0: 5-6.
1: Yeah.
0: Is that going to be for a 12? I think they just canceled your rescue. Just the engines just running.
2: Lambert,
0: requesting ambulance. Is unable to walk. 6-7 needs a rescue to respond down there from you.

0: Control 3836.
1: 85 10 6
0: 51 Peck Street, Fletcher's Field. There was a suspicious call. I was receiving news of a big group of kids. Four of them were vaping on the basketball courts. Two were black males. One had a big afro, with part of it being blonde. Nothing, sir. This is a big...

0: 分的时候虽然已经call Portland Drive for domestic holding third party update meeting the participant. Just for this meeting, there's an argument in the home, possibly between the parents.
1: Okay. 85 control. You can clear me from texture. I want to head up to that domestic.
0: Thank you.

0: but it's all there, 18 up for 85. Updating, I know that it's physical at this time. There are no weapons in the home, but there is a history of conflict there.
1: Restart.

0: Hey, thanks. This is your team.
1: Thank you, Ron.
0: Can we stop to its glowing driver stay in the east?
2: I'll help you. You just can remain available for calls. I'll help you with 85.
3: Thank you.

0: 来你说话。
1: 哎，好。
0: Yeah, it's gonna be clear. I'll take your case number, please.
1: Okay.

0: Morning, Coach Left, and then Street by Pizzoli's round 2, Delta Yankee 203, 2 DY 203.
1: Perfect. 5-6, 7-0.
2: Perfect.

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1: Bridge
0: Silver is the operator and the passenger. 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
0: Abdominals, mass 4 Hotel Papal, Wingo 69, 4 HPL 69 on the Gray Maverick.
1: Thank you.

0: 6-8 control.
1: Thank you.
0: Dutch Yarrow, I'll be clear, the vehicle check's okay. The reason for the stop was 94.
1: Thank you.

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1: Six.
0: Turn crossing plaza of the Pokemon Trainer Universe. I can't look at the tape with an officer. One assistant on how to mail a no trespassing order. I'm out of the store now.
1: Appreciate it.

最帅丰收。哎，走。哎，这边是六十六位 copy。This one's here at 3685-2640. That's 3685-2640. Second mass, Sierra 637-30727. That's 637-30727. The owner's advised of the process of trespass. You can find me case number, I'll be quick.

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1: Good.
0: There's a phone call only from South Wales Maple Street for a civil. I'm seeing that the children's father is not willing to drop the kids off at the station at 7 p.m. How it's ordered by the court, stating he can only do 7:30. She's looking for advice on what she's able to do.
1: Hey, Chief, I'll give her a call. It's probably not going to be for 10 minutes. I'm on the other side of town. I'll head in. If you'd like to, sir. If not, I can handle.
2: Yeah, I'll take that. Control, can you close it up?
0: Listen.
1: Thank you, sir.

0: Yeah, Tony, thanks. Claude is going to let you know with a dirt bike. I'll let you know my exact location. Oh, sorry, it's East Street.
1: East Street.

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0: How are you doing?
2: He's been advised. I'll be on track.
1: Thank you.

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